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20: All right, Berto, thanks very much. Here in Vegas, ahead of Game 4 with the head coach of your Colorado Avalanche, Jared Bednar, Colorado down 3-0. Something that you haven't experienced in a long time. How are you feeling ahead of this Game 4 just overall?
21: Well, I hope I don't experience it much more going forward either, but for the next, hopefully, week, we're going to be facing it. But I'm feeling good, you know? Like, it was a tough one to get over the other night. I think the guys did a good job, resetting. We're good spirits here today. It's kind of like we have this nothing to lose mentality coming into tonight's game. Had a good talk yesterday about a few things, like to try and get us reset mentally. Went over some video a little bit here this morning to show the guys some things that we think can help us for tonight. And good spirits, good energy today. There's a looseness around our room, and I'm hoping that what that can do for us is, you know, making sure that we're not uptight to start the game, that, you know, loose is fast and playing to our identity and making sure that we're out there having fun and competing the right way, and maybe it loosens up a little bit up on our sticks a little bit, and we can bury a few more of our chances. But I think the guys are prepared and ready to go out and put our best foot forward here tonight. And with the right attitude, I think that can help us go a long way here.
20: 3-0 lead in game number 3, and then the momentum totally changed. I feel like Vegas is tough to push back when the momentum goes their way. Why has that maybe been a little bit of a struggle in this series? It happens in the third period in game 2, and then again in game number 3.
21: Yeah, so third period was actually a really tough period for us in getting through their defending. Now we're missing Val and Matt.

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2: This is the Ball Corporation postgame show. Ball Corporation, all in for the Avs. Aluminum, all in. Welcome. I'm Mark Bertinoli. I'm coming to you live from Ryan House here on 14th and Market here in downtown Denver, Colorado. As tonight, the Vegas Golden Knights beat the Avalanche in Game 4 of the Western Conference Finals. The Knights get the 2-1 win as Colorado is swept out of the playoffs with four straight losses against the Golden Knights. Coming up here in your post-game show, we will hopefully hear from head coach Jared Bednar, one of the Avs skaters. I'll tell you about what else went on in the world of sports, but first, let's listen to the highlights from Game 4 this evening. The Avs in a must-win position tonight as they face off with the Golden Knights in Game 4 of this Western Conference Finals. Obviously, the Avs found themselves in a 3-0 hole after dropping the first three games of this series. So Colorado has to win to keep their season alive. First period, first goal, maybe it looked like it was going to be the only goal in this game for a good long while as Vegas came out and did this.
3: And now possession is surrendered to Shea Theodore. McNabb will bring it up and out. Uh-oh, La Pastone, forehand, he scores. Stone, goals in back-to-back games since his return, 1-0 Vegas, not 5 minutes into period one of game four.
2: Mark Stone, 4:42 of the first, Vegas with the 1-0 lead. So to the second period we go. Nobody scores in the second, as once again, the Avs looked a little discombobulated in that period. They had just six shots on goal. Vegas outshot them 11-6, and there was a huge stretch there where they had zero shots on goal. They just could generate zero offense. So to the third period we go. The Avs come out. They know they must score to force overtime or score twice to win this game. So the next goal is huge. Here's the next goal.
3: Stone ahead for Tomas Hertl. One-on-one with Josh Manson. Tried to dangle to the wall. Run over by Waugh. Kolasar off the bench. Now Hertl has it back towards the cage. Deflected wide. Stick side to Mackenzie Blackwood. 5:50 to go in the third period of game four. Tipped. They score. Goldsmith's first of the playoffs. Miracle than we already needed. That should just about do it.
2: Cole Smith at 14:15 of the third period. Vegas with a 2-0 lead, and now the Avs are really desperate. They pull their goaltender for the extra attacker, and the captain gets them to within one.
3: Screws on crease for Cale Makar. Pushes it into space across the red line. Makar throws it through a crowd. Makar kicks it down, and the rebound got away from him. To the point in Kadri. Net is empty for the Avalanche. Blackwood on the bench. Nature's a shot. They score! Tipped in! There's hope after all! I think it's Brock Nelson in front, along with Landeskog. 2:03 to go in the third period. Landeskog, I think, is going to get his third goal of the series, and the Avalanche are within one with 2 minutes to go in game four. Well,
2: Landeskog had the tip from Natchez and Kadri at 17:57. Avs are within one, but they couldn't get the equalizer. They could not find it. Vegas holds on and wins game four 2-1 as the Golden Knights sweep the Colorado Avalanche. The Burgundy and Blue season is over.

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2: Here's an extra sports look at the streets.
3: I-25 in pretty good shape through Colorado Springs. Starting to see backups there. Mesa Ridge at I-25 heading into Gate 20 to Fort Carson. It's also picking up over off of Woodman from Union to I-25 and Briargate Parkway at Voyager. I'm Sean Martinez. It's traffic.
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17: Making sure your kids get enough sleep. It's one of the most important things you can do for them as a parent, and yet it's often overlooked. Not only does sleep in the early years set the stage for mental and physical health, it also creates the foundation for how one sleeps later in life. 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Now, that organization recommends 14 to 17 hours a night for newborns, 12 to 15 for infants, 11 to 14 for toddlers, 10 to 13 for preschoolers, and 9 to 11 for school.

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1: We have crashes westbound Milton Proby at Hancock Expressway. Also crash northbound I-25 ramp to Cimarron, and an accident northbound I-25 approaching South Academy. That one's on the shoulder. We do have heavy volume southbound I-25 from Briargate down to Guard of the Gods, and also heavy volume over off of Powers at InterQuest. I'm Sean Martinez. This traffic.
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8: Have you ever noticed that you mostly breathe through one nostril at a time? Even when you're not sick, even when your allergies aren't bothering you. The body actually switches the dominant nostril as frequently as every 2 hours while we're awake. That's according to Adam Taylor, an anatomy professor at Lancaster University in the UK. This alternating cycle is automatic. It's regulated subconsciously by the hypothalamus in the brain, he said. Your body does this to give each nostril a chance to rest and repair so they don't get too dried out, which could make it easier for pathogens and inflammation to cause damage. Now, Taylor also said studies suggest the left nostril may be more dominant, and when the right nostril is dominant, the body is in a more alert or even stressed state. Who knew? Pretty fascinating stuff. I'm Dr. Sanjay Gupta, helping you live a better life.
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3: 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He has no shame.
0: Here's your host, Ryan Kaufman.